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0: Spoke to a hairstylist, and she said they'll be there for another 3 hours. It's a user error for the door alarm on 1009.
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0: This past EMS 108 Pierce Boulevard, 108 Pierce Boulevard, 19-year-old male who fainted, confused, semi-alert, breathing, 2051. For a 19-year-old male, passed out, now conscious, confused, EMS.
1: That work?

KFG 519, Granby Base to the Granby Duty Crew. I need to respond to 5 Oldfield Road, 5 Oldfield Road, for the 94-year-old female, shortness of breath, her out there earlier. She's willing to go to the hospital.

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3: 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Not making much sense. 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

This is CMS response of 40 Henry Street, 40 Henry, unit 28, perimeter party EDP, PD is already on scene, 2145.

0: for that trouble went on, Chino. 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
0: Bravo 1, copy.

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0: District 3, this is 4.
1: Are you on a flight?
0: 2168 Quantic Ave at the Hampton Inn, flight 54.
1: I've already on left.
0: Caller states someone was falling and people have left. No caller, people description. 2-4.

0: call back. If you do make contact, can you just let the party know that the party that was in Southwick is being transported to Noble. His bicycle will be at the police station.
1: Next, we have
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1: Well, please show us at Aquatic School on 6163.
0: Tampa, District 4, can you over?

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I need you to respond to 8 Quarry Road, number 8 Quarry, for a alarm. 80-year-old male fall with arm injury, bleeding.

District 3, District 5. In the area of Pequannock at Farmstead Lane. 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States there's a male party that was trying to wave down cars. They kept driving.

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1: District 3.
0: Yeah, it's the party from the hotel earlier. I'm giving them 23 to Bradley Airport.
1: Okay.

0: 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Do you have any information?
1: Negative. We're trying to get answers right now.
2: Could you send a second part of the medical with your else?
1: Hold on. Several district 5, can you have that as well?
3: Fish 1.
1: Fish 1.
3: We have a lot of history with that male party there.
1: Never. Wasn't like it's a possible male vomiting.

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0: 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Boston Sam 42656 is revoked on a 2015 Subaru Forester color gray to a Mary Jackson at 1-2.

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Found apartment, Raytown, 215 Charles Street, 36-year-old male, cardiac problem, AFib.

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1: Negative.
0: 10-4.
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0: 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Boston Williams 75476. BW 75476.

0: 4 and 5. 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
1: 2 and 4, we got her. 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

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Compliment activated. No smoke or fire showing at this time. Duty officers up 39 timeout.

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1: Okay.

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1: Received under control, this missing assignment. Accountability, please. Missing assignment.

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Respond 440, Pigeon Hill Road. It's going to be for an 84-year-old male, a full catheter. 440. 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

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It's going to be for a stolen motor vehicle plate. Boston Zebra 05011. Just the rear plate was stolen off a vehicle. 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
1: We're currently in the make contact with the complainant.
0: Confirm you made contact with the complainant?
1: Negative. Contact is not today.
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In the targeting center with Boston Henry 25045, BH 25045.

Tower is responsible for 55 minutes across the street at 741. 52-year-old male with high blood pressure, difficulty breathing, and significant breath, weight, and alert. Located at 9 o'clock. 55 minutes across the street.

like a Robert Forty loose on the road, probably something to Howard's Road, and Penny Hill, 7-year-old male, sick, vomiting. 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

0: 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We came home ETOH last night and left food burning on the stove in an attempt to harm the rest of the family. She's now in her room yelling and out of control.
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0: Yeah, if you could notify the fire marshal, have him respond to this location.
1: Fire marshal, roger.

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T3, it'll be a hot response signal to call the MS respond ALS spot to T-Link in lane for a 91-year-old female, altered mental status, and is refusing to eat or drink for the last couple of days. CMD is 26 Charlie 1.

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0: 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He'll call you when he's all done.
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1: So forth.

0: District 2.
1: Any area of Madison at Bloomfield. Passerby's reporting there's a lime green backpack in the road, some sort of wire running toward the pole. No further information at this time.

0: 27, up in Charlie 2.
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1: One.
2: Let me wait for that. District 187, attempt to assist in the book.
1: Report.

0: 23 Millbrook Circle on a 41. 65-year-old female that fell down the stairs. Ambulance and roof and tunnel.
1: That work?
0: Head injury.
1: That work?

0: District 2.
1: Two.
0: Along with Eversource, they're on scene. It'll be 10-0. No, it's on the card.
1: Turbo.

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0: District 4.
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0: 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I'm clear.
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0: 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Hope he hasn't seen those.
1: 10-4.

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1: Roger.
2: District 5.
3: Already released on a 5000 non-jury bond.
2: District 4.
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2: District 1.
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2: That's okay.

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0: 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I have for a follow-up. Card is up.
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1: Several.

0: 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I have one response.
1: TMS 3, you can show me that.
0: MQ 3-4.

0: Yeah, is this for the accident?
1: This is fine.
0: This is 5.
1: Yeah, that wheel's up. Please, thank you.
0: 5 to 4.

0: Rock 7 dispatch.
1: Flight level.
0: Yeah, I have a motorcycle accident at the corner of Maple and Windsor Avenue with some gas leaking. Two companies should be enough.
1: Double. Double.

0: 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Fluids down. We're on a Maple car versus motorcycle for the injuries with fluids down at 1017.
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0: 4.
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0: 146.
1: 146.
0: You can add one to the cart. We'll be updating the CAD remarks with both vehicle entries. And let us know who the 1011 is, please.
1: Number one's in the car, are you primary? And it's going to be cross country in two.
0: Four. District 5 will be primary. We'll just be assisting. You can free up everybody else.
1: Four.
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2: Can I head over to the records upon the return to the building?
0: You said records?
2: Yes, Turbo.

Dispatch EMS on District 4, respond. 37 Greenfield Street. 73-year-old male with low blood pressure, with post-op of a hip replacement, and 1037.

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1: 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And show us on the 10-6 heading to Barnwell Tires. 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

0: 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Signal 10-2 front lobby 4875. From number 480 Hayden Station Road, see the complainant.
1: Number

0: If I should respond, number 6, Pequannock Avenue, a 44-year-old female, 44 female, 32-year-old female, EDP, voluntarily trying to go to the ER. We have CHR on scene at this time. Call and response is fine.
1: Both two copies.

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1: Dispatch to Bravo 2. Use the back entrance. 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
1: District 2. Oh, well.
0: 272 Matianic Avenue, 272 Matianic Avenue. Phone at 1090, party started to give me information then hung up. We do have a lot of history there. EDP as well.
1: 10-4 for both.

谢谢，谢谢你拜。Dispatcher 2 and District 5, when a call back, I spoke to Jason Johnson, who is being unreasonable, states he had his EBT card stolen, then he decided he did not want to see anyone. He is not being cooperative.

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1: 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Respond to MS Hot 61 North Gate for a 59-year-old female. Increased heart rate, short of breath, feeling indigestion, feeling EMD is 26 Charlie 2.

0: 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I'm going to be headed to 281 Merriman Road for an injured orphaned baby raccoon.
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0: Be clear, Bloomfield. 027.
1: Yeah. Over you are.
0: I'll be 10-2, or 10-7.

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1: 10-4.
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1: District 4.
2: I'll be clear. No case needed. I'm going to do a supplement to the original.
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1: Dog Park Check Paramedic, 94 Westbound between 69 and 68. State Police Officer, seeing chest pain. Dog Park Check Paramedic, 94 Westbound between 69 and 68. Chest pain. State Police Officer, seeing.

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2: 44, I'm on.
0: 10-4. Can you make a note to stop by and talk to Reggie in your convenience?
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0: I'll be en route to 676 Stone Road on a 93.
1: Oh, where are you?

Dispatch EMS Adam, District 1, respond 925 Worthy Street. 56-year-old male with abdominal pain at 1351.

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1: Can you go again, Mark Gibson 3? This is
0: the 10-3, there's 41. 4925 Worthy Street, 925 Worthy.
1: 10-4, what's the nearest cross? My MDT is not updating.
0: Nearest cross streets are going to be Toby Ave and Reed Avenue.
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0: 32 is not back yet. You're looking for a Connecticut Adam, Adam 73561i, 2021 Honda Pilot Silver, party out of West Duffield.
1: Go for it.
0: 7 will flag you down in the parking lot.

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Respond 23 Westcott Road off of Hot Meadow Street and Walcott Road. 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No smoke fire report anything. That's clear fire reporting full response. Engine 8, engine 7, engine 16, 23 and Westcott Road across the Hot Meadow Street and Walcott Road. 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
1: 5-4.
0: Did the owner of the vehicle call this in, or was it a third party?
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0: Okay, 10-4. The dog is sticking his head out the window. Windows are down, and the owner just returned. There's no issue here. I'm clear.
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6 SCMS Lease District 2, respond to 27 Pepperbush Way, 27 Pepperbush, 1041. It's going to be for 23-year-old female chest pain and shortness of breath, 10 14, 18.

0: 22.
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0: 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See James in security. He's got a female giving him a hard time.
1: Where's the active 74?
0: He said he brought her up into the office.
2: He's doing
0: not sure what it's regarding at, though.

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1: Correct.
0: Make sure it's clear, patient refusal.
1: Yeah, we're clear for refusal 15 left.

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1: Yeah, 415, 14.
2: Fire on road 205 to a 78-year-old male combatant towards the staff. Fire on road 205.

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1: 10-4.

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0: Alpha 5, can you confirm we're going to 27 Pebblebrook and not back to 27 Pepperbush?

0: Based 5, it's going to be Pepper Bush, 27 Pepper Bush. District 5. 5. Your call is going to be 27 Pepper Bush, 27 Pepper Bush.
1: 10-4.

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1: Got one.
0: Myself in District 2 will be heading to 41 Berry Circle in Bloomfield on 16 attempt.
1: Yeah, fine.

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1: Change it to a 58. I'll take a case, and I'll be out at Salvage Shop on a 93.
0: Okay, yeah, 415-30 then.

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1: Several one.
2: Pad.
1: Right.
2: Can you put me out 590 Windsor Ave on a 93 for 16694? 16694.

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1: Ground one.
0: No contact made, both units clear.
2: Okay,
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0: 1645 dispatch. Alpha 5, we're on arrival, St. Francis.
1: Okay, Alpha 1611.

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1: Good.
0: We're going to be switching trucks from Bravo 2 to Bravo 4.
1: Yeah, 4. 2 to 4, 16 11.

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1: Round 4, copy.
0: Ten four off one, responding 16-18.
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0: 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Can you just let me know what it comes back to?
1: Three eye black to a Muhammad Kabu out of New Britain. And District 1 of that party is showing a file 17.
0: Don't worry, I don't have an RO. Thanks.
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1: 5 3 10 75
0: Sydney Road at the target for an active 74. Three female party, concealing items in a purse. I believe she's walking out now. Any more information?
1: 5 7
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3: 158.

0: Bishop Jean's going to slide up that way for FTO purposes, but we're pretty far south, so it'll be a little bit.
1: Definitely.
2: A female party walked out. She's wearing a black tank, zebra leggings, has red hair. Trying to see if they have a vehicle description.
1: South one, good.
3: Yeah, this is the address of the patient that we just took to Manchester, and nobody's answering the door. So I have questions for you.

0: Venus is finally telling Tara her to the Stop and Shop. She's crossing her way over there.
1: 9-10-4. 10-4.

0: Yeah, your helpful one should be pulling up in a minute.
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0: Ten four.

0: by Alpha One.
1: No.
0: What's the address you have on your head?
1: Seven.
2: Alpha One, your cat is frozen. Alpha One, your cat is frozen. You're supposed to be going to 18 Bellflower Road, 18 Bellflower.
1: Oh, well, that would explain it.

0: Hi, can you go with the description of that party again?
1: It's going to be a white female, zebra leggings, black shirt, red hair, and a zebra print bag.
2: Yeah,
1: while Prevention doesn't have eyes on her anymore, she was last seen at Stop and Shop.
0: 10-4, you can put me out.
1: 10-4.
3: Five minutes.

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1: Be on line 10-6 at the Gateway Park in Wilson.
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0: 158 to District 5.
1: Good.
0: District 2 is going to go to Target and speak with LP.
1: I'm already out here with LP. She can still come, though.
0: Okay.

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1: Ever.
2: Round 4, arrival, Fran.
3: RX-6 Horizon 1711.
4: District 2 is going to take primary. I feel for it. I'll be clear and I'll head down to J Street.
3: Camera, thank you.

0: and units responding to Shea Street. She's locked herself in the room. She apparently tried to cut herself at her mom's house on Conestoga Street.
1: Yes.
0: Her sister's house on Shea Street. Unknown weapons.
2: This is CMS. Stage in the area of 14 Shea Street, 14 Shea. For the 14-year-old female, suicidal. CD is en route, 1713.
3: Your phone.
4: Yeah, one.
3: Do you need me up at Chase Street? I can clear it from here.
4: 10-4-3.
3: Come on.

0: District 5.
1: District 5.
0: She's locked in the room. No reports of a weapon.
1: Okay.

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1: Go ahead, 5.
0: I'm preparing to break the door down.
1: 10-4.

0: from District 3, transporting 1 to 10-2, starting miles when you're ready.
1: Where are you going, Willis?
0: 20196.
1: 10-4, transporting 10-2, 1720.
2: District 4.
3: Changes to a 49. I'll take a pace.
2: 10-4.
4: Eleven is 14, straight first.
1: Affirmative, 1-4.

0: Dispatch Mile 5, we're in the area, are we clear to enter?
1: Stand by, I'll check. Five, 10-10, clear to come in.
2: Okay.
1: What?
0: Five copies.

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1: sending mileage 2019, 2019. Okay, we're out of 10-2-17-24, paperwork's up here.
0: Roger, thank you.

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1: District 4.
0: Smackdown Railroad Crossing for 22. Gate is down, stuck and flashing. People are going through it. No train has gone by for 10 minutes. Notifying Amtrak.

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1: The attention to cars, they're standing in for something wrong.
2: Are you from
0: the four
2: cars?
0: Both.
1: What time did you copy that?
0: 16796, 16796.

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1: Cowboy.
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0: District 3. Can you go with the original case number as well, please?
1: Yeah, Chancellor. It'll be 16792, 6792.
0: Chancellor, thank you.

0: But
1: I'll be stepping back out at 590 Windsor Ave on that same 93 as earlier.
2: I heard.

0: Yeah, this is 4-10-36.
1: Go ahead.
0: Kennedy, Kane Station, 123. William Fox, Peter, 123, WFP.
1: Go ahead.